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1: Hey, hi, good morning.
0: Good morning, Thirsty Thursday. Show us your dog Thursday today.
1: Dog.
0: Dog.
1: D-O-G. Want to see your four-legged friends this morning? Your furry friends? I guess could be three-legged friend.
0: Still trying to figure out why it's only Thursday.
1: Well, you see, Adam, there's Monday, and then after Monday comes Tuesday, and then Tuesday's followed by Wednesday. And then we get to Thursday.
0: Okay, so that's
1: today. But Thursday's before Friday, right. And then it's the weekend.
0: One more sleep until the weekend.
1: Yes. Yeah, it's been that way for a long time.
0: Okay. I'm glad you clarified it for me. Thank you.
1: I just want to help you out, you know?
0: It just feels like the week is taking a very long time.
1: I mean, no longer than any other time it happens.
0: Okay, still the same. I wasn't sure.
1: The time is all the same, yeah. I mean, we'll do something here soon where we fall back.
0: Oh, no.
1: That'll be a little bit different.
0: Doing that still?
1: Oh, yeah, we're doing that still. Yep.
0: Texters, if you do want to send us a message, 989-754-6933.
1: Good morning to Keith Ruger and Jen. Good morning to Bay City Eric. We're nipping right at your heels, Team Z93. We're coming for you eventually. Next week, I don't know when, but we're coming. You smell that from where you're sitting? It's called fear. Some of it might be Adam's flatulence, but mostly fear. Stay cute. Beer League Joe, Matt. Beer League team is 0-4. How did you take your bowling team to the top 5? Give me some words of wisdom to start winning. Well, it turns out my assumptions that we would be a top 5 team after our 5-point swing on Tuesday were unfounded, because we are still sitting in 6th place somehow.
0: Oh, no.
1: Yeah, I don't know if there are teams below us that got all 7 points, or the teams that were at the top didn't lose as many points as we needed them to, but we are still
0: still a top 10 team.
1: A 6th place team. I don't know that I have any words of wisdom to get you to start winning. If you have a Mike Duty on your team, tell him to play better.
0: Replace him.
1: Or replace him, yeah. Good morning, St. Louis. Amber, good morning to the Falcon. Eddie the Plumber, what's up? Haas checking in from Bay City. Good morning, Art. How's it? Tree Trimmer James, what's up? Firefighter Matt, have a great and safe day. Remember, never leave an open flame unattended. You only have 30 seconds to get out of a house fire before it spreads through the house. Thank you, Firefighter Matt.

0: Boom Boom Firecrackers. Pyro Josh, ask Adam if he saw the moon.
1: I did not see the moon.
0: Cleaner Jay, hello. Another glorious Thursday, which means one more sleep until the weekend. CNA Nikki, what's up? Up early to take my son to tennis regionals in Portland. Good luck, Chesning Boys Varsity Tennis. Go get him. Fago Scott, Auto Parts. Jeff, hello. I feel you, Adam. It's been a long week. Sherry Strez, good morning. Bad Santa Mike. It's like the fourth Monday of the week, guys. Tiny Tina, hello. Brendan the Beast, what's up? Texters this morning, 989-754-6933 is the Saginaw Old Town Junction text line. 989-754-6933 throughout the month of October at the Junction. 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
0: 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We got to fill that bus. 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That's it. We done. 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
1: No Tegan today, so nope. Special Thursday edition of Florida, not Florida, coming up.
0: I wonder what.
1: Just after the top of the 7 o'clock hour.
0: Maybe I've got an extra spot on the bus to do there.
1: Oh.
0: Maybe we got a little bit of extra space there.
1: Oh.
0: Maybe.
1: Okay, all right, so that just after 7 o'clock, 8 a.m., first of four keywords you can text in for a chance to win a luxury tropical vacation to Mexico. We've got keywords again today at 8, 11, 2, and 5. We'll also crown a Morning After MVP. 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
0: Hello again, Matt here from the Morning After, and maybe you're just like me. 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

0: Thursday with the morning after. Matt, Adam, great to have you with us today. Thirsty Thursday. 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
1: Good morning to Pyro Sean, the real Pyro Sean, not the Pyro Josh that I said was Pyro Sean, who will now be Fireworks Josh, so I stopped screwing it up. Super Bitch Sandy, what's up? Happy birthday to my son. He turns 12 today.
2: Happy birthday, Turdface.
1: Fuel Man Dan. Oh, man, how about those windstorms yesterday evening? Lots of tree damage up here in hail. Hope everyone's safe. Truck driver Trevor, it's my birthday, gents. Can I get a happy birthday, Turdface, please?
2: Happy birthday, Turdface.
1: JL Justin, what's up? Myrot, hello. Oh, there's... Oh, my Rottweiler. Myrot, what up? My homie Mahoney, hello. Good morning, boys. Day 11 of 13, 10-hour shifts. Can I get a rain check on Thirsty Thursday? I'm so ready for this dirty 30 of limes tomorrow night. Wish me luck going to work Saturday morning. Let's go. My homie Mahoney going to be pounding beers on that bus. Terry the Sandman, what's up, texters? 989-754-6933. The Saginaw Old Town Junction text line. 989-754-6933. 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
0: Coming up, Matthew P.
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0: P.
1: All right.
0: That is all. Evanescence, who will you follow? 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

0: Evanescence, who will you follow? The rock station, Z93, the morning after. Matt and Adam here on a Thursday. Thirsty Thursday. 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
1: Bay City Rick, good morning, boys. Heading due to UP tomorrow. Can't wait. Good morning, 294. Hide your wives, Drew, Tommy, and Zach going to lay pipe in South Lyon. You better look out, South Lyon. Drew, Tommy, and Zach are coming to lay pipe on your wives. Good morning, tall person. Hey, Adam.
0: Yeah.
1: Did you see the moon?
0: I didn't see the moon, no. I know.
1: My homie Mahoney just grabbed my sweet deal for the rat. How can you not? Half off some bomb food? Sign me up. All right, there's one less sweet deal for you to go get at the Ratskeller Food and Spirits on Midland Street in Bay City. $50 to spend at the rat for just $25. 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Texters, 989-754-6933. Facebook roll call happening there. Z93 is morning after. You have through Sunday to vote in the inaugural Michigan High School Band Challenge sponsored by the Lee Steinberg Law Firm. One high school marching band will win $5,000 for their program, and Cass Technical High School is still in the lead.
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0: I'd say, Matthew, this is a pretty good reason to stop ordering from this particular online platform.
1: Okay.
0: Food delivery. You are entrusting the individual that is tasked with picking up your food and dropping it off at your residence.
1: Yeah, I don't want to go out myself. I'd rather have the food come to me. I'm a homebody. I'm staying in this weekend. I'm not going to leave the house for nothing. Thank God there's DoorDash. Thank God there's Uber Eats. Thank God there's just regular-ass delivery people.
0: Honestly, I've only DoorDashed one time.
1: Yeah, I haven't done it very much.
0: Once.
1: Yeah, usually we will, even if it's a pizza, we could get it delivered. I'll go run and get it. We don't live too far off Bay Road to the Boise State Street. Like, we're close to sort of everything. So me running to get something is not a big deal.
0: I almost felt guilty watching the individual leave their house.
1: Oh, yes.
0: To pick up the food. From their house to the place that they had to pick my food up was longer, was further.
1: Yeah.
0: Than I was from the place that I could have gotten the food from.
1: But they're getting paid.
0: And then to watch them, oh my God, you're going so far just to get to this place.
1: Right.
0: To pick the food up and then continue further west to get to my house.
1: If that's their job, they want to be dashing, man. I'm
0: level
1: sure
0: of guilt.
1: I'm sure that Brendan the Beast would tell you. Like, bro, I want to dash, dude. Order some food. Let me bring it to you.
0: I couldn't drive that distance without needing to pee.
1: Well, you wouldn't be a good dasher.
0: I wouldn't be. Because I have to pee like every 40 minutes. Residents of an apartment complex in India discovered recently that a delivery driver assigned to bring them their food while on the elevator peed into his own hand and drank it. Think about that. The next time you order food online.
1: Well, did he eat my food?
0: No.
1: Then I think I'm fine. So sure, his pee-soaked hand maybe touched the bag. But as long as he didn't take a couple of fries, I'll deal with it. Does it mean I have to leave the house?
0: Well, no, the food is generally, or for most of the time, it's sealed, right?
1: Then I don't care. Because we had a story, which we never got to, of an Amazon driver. Maybe we did in things we missed. I think we did. An Amazon driver, like, taking a leak in the lobby of a...
0: peeing in the lobby of an apartment complex.
1: Like, just peeing in the same spot over and over and over and over again.
0: Yes.
1: If you got to go, Adam, like you said, if you're a dasher and you have... You couldn't make this trip because you're going to have to pee.
0: I can't dash because I have to pee so frequently.
1: You don't want to lose your job because you got caught peeing in the elevator. Mm-hmm.
0: How do I dispose of this? Oh, no, I have to pee. But I don't want to pee on the floor.
1: Right.
0: So I'll just pee in my hand and drink it.
1: You have to do it really fast, though. Because you're not going to be able to... My hands don't make a large enough cup for all this urine.
0: And you can cut the stream, can't you? Are you not capable of cutting the stream?
1: I can.
0: You gotta have strong pelvic muscles. That's why I gotta do your Kegels, bro.
1: Well, I'm doing them right now.
0: Me also.
1: It's weird that we're making eye contact while admitting that.
0: Making eye contact while doing your Kegels?
1: Yeah. I'm flexing them right now, bro.
0: Me too.
1: Weird. Yeah, so when we're dashing later, so we don't get paid enough, we don't have to go pee.
0: Apparently, residents of the apartment complex noticed a strong, foul-smelling odor coming from the building's elevator. He didn't get it all in his hand.
1: Well, no, like I said, it would be difficult. Plus, you get the splash.
0: Prompting them and security to then review the building's closed-circuit security footage. Can you imagine how horrifying that would be? All right, let's take a look at this here. All right, there he is. He's in the elevator. He picks his floor. He is heading up. Oh, my God.
1: Probably a lot of horrible things happen in elevators. If you were to go watch the security footage, though, that might be the most horrific thing.
0: Security video captured the delivery driver entering the lift, the elevator, urinating directly into his own hand, and then consuming it. Mmm.
1: Delicious.
0: That, of course, followed by intense outrage from residents.
1: Did you get your food? Be sure the elevator smells a little bit like pee.
0: Residents lodged an official complaint with local police.
1: Oh, wow.
0: Who have yet to actually pursue any official charges.
1: Well, what's the charge going to be? Public urination? Being gross?
0: Being gross is a good one.
1: I don't think they have charges for that.
0: You nasty.
1: You've been charged with being nasty. Nasty.
0: One count, nasty. A misdemeanor count of being nasty.
1: But did I get my food?
0: Yes.
1: Okay.
0: Of course you did.
1: Yeah, he still delivered it, right?
0: He still delivered it, yes.
1: Well, you know what? I don't care what he does on his own time. Just give me my food. And make sure when you're going pee in your own hand, make sure my food's in the other hand. Is he going one hand or two hand cup? Because you're going
0: to
1: get
0: If you're going to pee in your own hand and consume it, you have to use both hands.
1: Right.
0: It's got to be quick. It's got to be almost a...
1: Right, right. Unless you're cutting the string. But also, like, you're still getting, like, it's getting all over the place. Like, anytime you've done, like, the handcuffs, the splash...
0: It doesn't hold.
1: No.
0: It doesn't hold.
1: No. Well, you got fingies. And there's little gaps in between.
0: I mean, I know how they work.
1: So you're going to get...
0: You got fingies with little gaps in between. Delivery company immediately terminated that driver... Removing him from their service platform.
1: What if he's like the quickest driver in town? Like, what if he's the best one and now they gotta fire him because he's peeing in his hands?
0: Of course, also sparking widespread online backlash.
1: Yeah, I guess.
0: Backlash. Renewed conversations across India regarding health hygiene and the verification protocols used by housing societies for gig economy delivered personnel.
1: How are we going to know when this guy signs up to deliver food that a man that's going to pee in his hands and drink
0: it? There's no possible way you could do a background check that'll bring that.
1: That ain't coming up in the interview.
0: Unless they've already done it.
1: That's not coming up in your background check. Hey, can you explain this?
0: Yes,
1: I can see here that you've been charged with being nasty. Can you please explain why just 6 months ago you lost a job for being nasty? Oh, yeah. I got this thing. Sometimes I'm working so hard. We've heard about Amazon drivers, delivery drivers, not having time to go to the bathroom because they have so many packages, so many things to deliver that they're peeing. And that's where you get those stories of, like, I caught this delivery driver peeing in my bushes or pooping on my porch or whatever. And then you learn, oh, it's because they just don't have time to stop.
0: We took a deep dive into your history, sir. We found you on the Being Nasty registry. Apparently, the neighborhood I live in, there's 6 people on the Being Nasty registry.
1: What about other registries?
0: So I'm sorry, we're just not going to be able to bring you on board today.
1: Oh, man.
0: On account of you being nasty.
1: I knew that charge would come back to get me. Damn,
0: shouldn't
1: it.
0: Have peed my hand and drank it. I knew at the moment I shouldn't be doing this.
1: But I wanted to get that customer their food.
0: Texters, Thirsty Thursday, 989-754-6933. 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
11: 27-year-old man from Midland died after rear-ending that school bus on Monday morning in Midland County. Crash occurred at around 6:30 on M20 east of North Homer Road. According to the Midland County Sheriff's Office, that 27-year-old man was driving west on M20 when he rear-ended a school bus driven by a 73-year-old Saginaw man. 27-year-old was taken to the hospital where he later died. Police identified him as Dallin Walker Sweeby. Multiple people on the bus at the time of the crash. Some reported minor injuries, but declined evaluation and treatment at the scene. Toxicology results are pending to determine whether alcohol or drugs were a factor in that crash. Village of Chesaning receiving more than $4.3 million in federal financing to replace aging water infrastructure and remove lead components from its system. U.S. Department of Agriculture Rural Development awarded the village $4.3 million loan for the project. Work will include repairing and replacing aging water mains, along with replacing service lines where needed were needed to remove lead components. Michigan entering what many call, Matthew, stink bug season.
10: Oh,
11: welcome to stink bug season.
10: We saw one in our house the other day.
11: I got one on my back yesterday. Blue Dog was like, don't move. Don't move. I was like, what are you doing? Don't move. And then he plucked it off the back of my shirt.
10: Yeah, there was one on our door frame, the front door frame, when I got home yesterday. Just flicked it. Get lost, stink bug.
11: I was doing something at the time, and I couldn't do it while he's like, don't move. I was like, why didn't you just grab it?
10: Yeah, right.
11: What are you doing? Insects searching for somewhere to stay warm for the winter, which could mean inside your house, Matthew.
10: Or inside your radio station.
11: Or like happened to me a couple of months ago, in my coffee cup.
10: Oh, yeah. I forgot about that.
11: Remember when I took a drink of a stink bug?
10: I do.
11: Mmm, delicious.
10: So good.
11: Aerosmith finally revealed details yesterday of Aerosmith and Friends.
10: Yeah, this was a weird, like...
11: It's supposed to happen on Tuesday, right?
10: Hey, we're going to make this big announcement. And then they came out and they're like, oh, we're going to wait. We shouldn't have put Steven Tyler in charge. We'll do it tomorrow. And then they were going to do it again. But then they did it like 6 hours after they were supposed to do it.
11: October 29th, November 1st, Hollywood Bowl will include drummer Joey Kramer, who was not on their last tour. As for the Friends part of the lineup, you've got the Black Crowes. You've got Run DMC, Hart, Billy Idol, Chad Smith, Duff, Jerry Cantrell, Slash, Sammy Hagar, Sully Erna, Tom Morello.
10: Those are the Friends?
11: Those are the Friends, apparently, with some special guests that have not been announced just yet.
10: It's surprising to me that they're not doing this, like, in Boston.
11: Right?
10: Why?
11: That's Hollywood, bro.
10: No, I understand that, but still.
11: It's the Hollywood elite.
10: If these are going to be, like, your last shows, which they haven't said that's the case, then maybe they will do some last shows in Boston, but it seems like this is something they should do there.
11: I mean, there's a reason that he's bringing Friends. Now, Steven Tyler can't go very long.
10: Right. Yeah, his voice is shot.
11: With his voice, yeah. Plenty of sun today, high around 68. 42 overnight tonight, sunny tomorrow, 70. Could see 80 on Saturday. It is 47 right now.
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11: Baseball playoffs, Cleveland, they beat the White Sox. White Sox still up 2-1 in that series. Dodgers, they close out the Braves. Rays, they sweep the Yankees. Brewers end the Padres season. So we've got Guardians, White Sox, tonight. So you got the potential for a White Sox Rays?
10: Nah.
11: How does that feel?
10: Well, you get Chicago in there. I don't want the Rays in it just because of their ballpark. That alone.
11: Yeah, because you're going to spend a lot of time watching the...
10: I will watch zero of the World Series.
11: NHL Red Wings host the Kraken coming up tomorrow. Saginaw Spirit hosting Kitchener Saturday.
10: Did you see they're doing Slapshot Night?
11: It's Ice Out Cancer Night on Saturday. Yes, I did see they're doing a Slapshot Night.
10: Bringing one of the Hanson brothers in on October 17th. That's awesome. They're giving out, like, for the first however many fans, they're giving out the glasses. Pretty cool.
11: Michigan football off this week. Michigan State hosting Illinois Saturday at 3:30. NASCAR heading to the road course in Charlotte. And the Lions heading to Arizona to take on the Cardinals. Brian Branch, Cade, Mays, back at practice. This Dan Campbell at the podium yesterday.
12: It's, you know, it'd be good to get him out there running around, you know, and actually doing football work. You know, he and Cade both, you know, start their clocks and let them get back on the grass. And so, yeah, that's it's good. Anytime we can get some of our guys back off injury, we're that makes everybody happy.
10: Now, there's no chance they play this weekend.
11: I wouldn't think so. You got a 21-day window.
10: And you've got a bye week coming up.
11: Yes. Give them that. Yeah, give them the 2 weeks where they can still practice.
10: Yep.
11: They don't count against the 53-man roster.
10: Right.
11: You don't want to bring them back 3 days of practice and then you put them on the field after being out as long as Brian Branch has been out.
10: Yeah, probably not.
11: So Lions and Cardinals coming up on Sunday. Lions a 5.5-point road favorite. 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
10: Big D in the house. Turd Herder Thomas half day tomorrow. Rockin' Gem Show Saturday. Bring on the weekend. McGreasy, hello. Good morning, 280. I know how fingies work. The thing that's been said on this show this morning. Firefighter Trucker Heat. That delivery driver must have been eating asparagus. Gross.
11: Why does that, it doesn't make you pee. It just makes it smell funny.
10: Well, yeah, and they were able to smell it. It reeked in the elevator.
11: Delicious.
10: Dimebag Larry. Maybe he ate the asparagus to make it taste. But we don't know how it tastes with asparagus, do we? We know it stinks, but does it taste
11: it
10: any
11: smells
10: different?
11: Dick. I don't know.
10: Dimebag Larry, hello. Heading to Texas tomorrow to work. High anxiety, Brittany, good morning to you. Texters 989-754-6933 is the Saginaw Old Town Junction text line. Haunted House Bus Tour. It is tomorrow night. If you are not on the Haunted House Bus Tour yet, you've got chances this morning at 7 a.m. You've got chances tomorrow morning at 7 a.m. That is it. 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
1: Plenty of sun today. High around 68, 42 overnight tonight. Sunny, 70 tomorrow. Macy, 80 on Saturday. It is 47 right now.
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0: Good morning to Cottonmouth Mike. What's up, fellas? Here's my boy Sledgehammer. Looking forward to that weekend. Pew, pew, pew. What's up, Sledgehammer? Old Cars Gerald, hello. Part-time Tim, good morning. Bean Flicker Joe. Last two chances to get on the bus. And one more sleep to the weekend. Let's go flick some beans. Key West, Michigan, Tracy. What a great time last night at the food truck rally. Whoa! So many people showed up.
1: So many people.
0: Events. Stay thirsty, friends. Yeah, I went out there early to do a live video while I was out there, trying to let everybody know, again, that we've been promoting it, obviously, for a little bit, trying to get as many people out there as possible. And Kettle Corn Susie was there from I Want That Kettle Corn. I says, hey, can you do me a favor? Like, when this place gets packed, grab some photos then, because right now it's still a little sparse. It's still early. People are starting to filter in, but I know it's going to be absolutely insane here a little bit later on. And confirmed. Was absolutely insane. It was great to see the community come out to support the family of Keaton Rouse last night out at Tri-City Brewing Company. Great to see all of our food truck friends out there as well. Wonder Burger and Big Meaty and 520 and Fat Matt's Barbecue and I Want That Kettle Corn. It was great to see everybody out there. Good morning to Bus Ride Joe, Save-A-Lot Guy, Ian Gladwin checking in with a cup of that black go-go juice. Let's go. Good morning to the Mullet House. Just another Brad, hello. Jenna Hoffgirl, good morning, guys. Can't wait to scare all you bus riders coming up tomorrow. Haunted House bus tour tomorrow night. Texters 989-754-6933. You can also check in on Facebook. We've got roll call happening there. Z93's morning after. 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

0: Thank you. It's been a minute. This is a Broke Out the TikTok Trend song.
1: Has been a while. Still sounding as good as ever, though.
0: Well, yeah.
1: I still haven't gotten into the TikToks.
0: No, me either. No, we will. There are times where I says to myself, I says, self, you should be doing the TikToks. Not like for me, but for the show, for the.
1: Yeah.
0: And then.
1: Do some fun vids, bruh.
0: And then I don't.
1: Do some dancing vids.
0: I don't want to do dancing vids.
1: Had to get on this trend. That's what you'll caption it.
0: Yeah, no, I don't want
1: to. Saw this, had to get in on this trend.
0: No.
1: It's just you dancing.
0: I'm not gonna do that. That's not a thing. That's not a thing I'm gonna be doing.
1: And there's not really much on TikTok. There's only like a handful of categories. It's like food.
0: Yep.
1: It's like dancing.
0: Yes.
1: And then there are a few things in a few categories or a few creators. You're like, okay, that's kind of interesting.
0: Yeah.
1: That's pretty much it. The rest is trash.
0: Yeah, I don't. I'm good for maybe a couple of swipes on the TikToks, but I can't.
1: You get like two or three swipes and you're like, okay.
0: Lady friend is like buying things on there. Like she got a package yesterday. I said, wait, what'd you?
1: Oh, yeah, it's a TikTok shop, bruh.
0: I was like, what'd you buy now?
1: That's what Ludog does.
0: I was like, what'd you buy from Amazon?
1: That's what my middle does.
0: It's not from Amazon. It's from TikTok shop.
1: From TikTok shop.
0: Like some Burks or something. Like, okay, cool.
1: Is it better? Is it cheaper?
0: No idea, dude.
1: I don't know either.
0: Admittedly, I was unaware that they had a shop.
1: There's like hair care products.
0: I'm sure there's tons of stuff.
1: Facial cleansers.
0: Yeah, no clue.
1: But the only reason that they're buying them is because they pop up on their social media pages.
0: Right.
1: Like, does that stuff even work?
0: Bought it. We'll find out.
1: I have kids that have more product than my wife. Because they see it on social media and they're like, ooh.
0: Yeah. Well, they want to look good.
1: What happened to just a regular...
0: Like a washcloth? And like yeah. A,
1: and like a, the...
0: Kids ain't doing that, bro.
1: The scrubber pads.
0: Yeah, no. No, we moved on.
1: Stridex.
0: Like Stridex?
1: Yeah, no. No.
0: Oxy?
1: Yeah.
0: Whatever it's called.
1: Apparently, people on TikTok are boiling and eating whole zucchinis. That is the latest TikTok trend. Boiling and eating a zucchini.
0: Well, there has to be, or at least they have to want to tell us there's a benefit to it.
1: Apparently, it's delicious.
0: Oh, is that what it is?
1: According to TikTok.
0: Grilled zucchini is great.
1: I love it. Little pan-fried zucchini, okay. Grilled zucchini.
0: Why boiled, though?
1: Because TikTok is for dumb people.
0: Okay. Is that what it is? Like, there are other ways to prepare the zucchini.
1: Zucchini is one of those things, though, like, kind of like chicken in the sense that if you overcook it.
0: Right.
1: It gets real mushy and is almost gross. I can't imagine that boiling it would taste very good.
0: Probably not.
1: Unless you have to hit like a certain, very specific point where you have to pull it out.
0: Does boiling anything taste good?
1: No.
0: Confirmed.
1: No.
0: Yeah. Like there's been times where we've done brats here and somebody will put them in like and they'll boil them. Ugh. What are we doing? We have a grill. Why aren't we?
1: You only like. No, like you boil chicken for like a dog that might have a upset tum-tum.
0: Sure.
1: Whatever. And that's just because you can't give him anything other than that.
0: Right. Yeah, chicken and rice.
1: Yeah, chicken and rice. Apparently, the latest TikTok trend, you boil water and salt. You toss in a whole zucchini. You boil it. Add olive oil and salt flakes. And then you eat it whole. End to end.
0: Adam meets is the long way.
1: Well, yeah. Like a banana.
0: Yes.
1: Everybody, of course, on TikTok seems shocked by how delicious it is. I doubt it. Some dress it up with some red wine vinegar, some minced garlic, or some chili flakes.
0: It's zucchini, dude.
1: It's zucchini. Yeah, if you're a texture person, I can't imagine that. There's some things you just can't eat because you're like a banana.
0: Sure.
1: I hate the texture of a banana.
0: But you eat one every single day.
1: Correct.
0: So if you were to go home and boil a zucchini and do whatever these idiots are telling you, and they're like, you should have this every day, would you start? What's the point of why the banana every day if you hate the texture Are you low? Did your doctor tell you, like, Adam, you're low on potassium, like you really need?
1: It's more out of convenience than anything.
0: Okay.
1: We always have them.
0: Sure.
1: I'd say for the most part, nobody else is really eating them.
0: Yeah.
1: I don't know why she buys them every week. But because she does.
0: She buys them every week because you take one every day. Stop taking them. She'll
1: learn. It's not like we've ever talked about it. They're just there.
0: Yeah.
1: They're hanging on the banana rack.
0: Uh-huh.
1: I guess I'll take a banana.
0: Yeah.
1: I've got a granola bar.
0: Sure.
1: I've got this other thing that I eat.
0: All this stuff in my bag.
1: Yes.
0: I think if you were...
1: This is just something that's not the things that I'm normally having.
0: If you don't like bananas, you don't like the texture of bananas, then stop taking them to work, and then she'll go, why aren't you taking bananas? And you can say...
1: Oh, no, she doesn't... No. She wouldn't notice that.
0: She won't notice brown bananas?
1: Mm-mm.
0: You're not taking them?
1: This is the woman that eats, that opens, I don't know how many bags of chips per week, per month, eats like, you know, a third of it, half of it, puts it in the pantry, and then it just sits there. Why do you keep buying this? She'll buy a loaf of bread a week. You know who's eating sandwiches? Nobody. You know how many loaves of bread I got in my bread pantry? Probably three. You know how many are moldy? Probably two.
0: Actually happens in our house, too. No idea how many times.
1: Why do you keep buying bread?
0: How many times she will buy...
2: Well, sometimes I like to have toast.
0: She will buy...
1: You have toast like once.
0: She'll buy who knows what, and that won't tell me, or I just don't care or pay attention. And then she'll throw it away. I go, why'd you throw that away? She's like, I bought it for you, and you never even bothered to eat it. Like, I didn't know it was there. You look at it every day. I don't, obviously.
1: Textures.
0: But yeah, go and boil your zucchini.
1: No, don't do that. It sounds gross.
0: It does sound gross, yeah.
1: 989-754-6933. Coming up, no Tegan today, so no unqualified love advice. A special Thursday edition of Florida, Not Florida. 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

0: morning after. Matt, Adam, great to have you with us today. Thirsty Thursday. 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
1: Good morning to Trashbag Jake. Thong Mom looking smoking hot. Nerd, Driller's softball hoodie. What else, Chuck? Robin the Kitten Herder, hello. Lost power last night. Not supposed to get it back until tomorrow. Heard about the wind and hail last night. One-Eyed Jack, good morning. Dragon Sage Cosplay, what's up? Just another Brad. I boil fresh brats and beer, but then they go on the grill. Truck driver Trevor, Adam eats a banana every day for the shape. But for real, I hate bananas. Truck driver Trevor, thank you. Dimebag Larry, what's up? Good morning, Estimator. Chad, I boil my corn on the cob. Okay, all right.
0: Yes.
1: Big D said pasta. Fine, yes, you have
0: to. Well, pasta, of course.
1: You have to.
0: Yeah, corn on the cob sometimes. I mean, if I have a grill available, I will grill it.
1: Right. Steeler, Sparky, Paramedic, Boss, what's up? Steelyard, Kyle, good morning. 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
1: It was an insane day yesterday for Fat Matt's Barbecue at Tri-City Brewing. I'm just going to go through quick what he sold last night. Big fun.

0: fundraiser for the family of Keaton Rouse. 4 pans of mac and cheese, 32 slabs of ribs, 3 pans of pork, 3 pans of brisket, 28 Z93 morning after brats, 1 pan of wings, 32 burgers, 2 pans of beans, 5 gallons of coleslaw, dump truck full of fries, 2 cases of chicken tenders, all sold yesterday by Fat Matt's Barbecue. He said, and I quote, "My body hurts." But that will not slow Fat Matt's Barbecue down. He will be at Meridian Elementary today from 4:30 until 7. He will be at the Heritage High School football game tomorrow, starting at 6. He will be set up at Jack's Fruit Market in Shields from 11 until 6. 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
0: And if you have won your spot on the bus tour and for some reason you can't make it, please let me know ASAP. I had somebody yesterday that had reached out and said, "Hey, I can't get out of work. Can you just
1: come on?
0: Can you give it to somebody? I know people are begging to get on the bus," so I was able to fill that spot pretty quickly. Again, if you can't make it, if you won your spot, you can't make it, please let me know. So we can make sure that bus is filled. Testing your horror movie knowledge to put you on this year's Haunted House Bus Tour. Going to the Edson Incident in Bay City, the Haunted Slaughterhouse in Bay City, the Village of the Living Dead in St. Charles. If you go to the Village of the Living Dead, I say this every year, do the casket ride. Do the coffin ride. I don't remember how much it is, $5, $10, whatever it is. Get in that coffin. They take you on your last ride. The coffin shakes. You can hear the dirt hitting the top of it.
1: Sounds terrifying.
0: They pump smells in, and they give you a chance to take a photo of you inside the coffin, which I then posted on social media to freak my mother out.
1: I am dead.
0: Yeah. Look at me. I am deceased.
1: Sorry, mother. I am dead.
0: I posted this from the grave. I'm going to give you the name of an actor. An actor. You're going to tell me who that actor portrayed in the horror movie universe. Another legend. Tell me who that is between now and 8 o'clock. You could score your spot on this year's Haunted House Bus Tour sponsored by Curveball Collectibles, Center Road in Saginaw. Anthony Perkins. Who did Anthony Perkins play in a handful of movies? Need that character's name. Don't need the movie name. Need the character name. You text that to 99-754-6933. You could be jumping aboard that Blue Lakes Chargers and Tours bus going to those 3 haunted houses tomorrow night. Sponsored by Curveball Collectibles, Center Road in Saginaw. Anthony Perkins, figure out who he played in a handful of different horror movies. You get it right, you could be on that bus tomorrow night. Text that character's name to 989-754-6933.
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0: Linkin Park and Faint, the rock station, Z93, the morning after. 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
1: Good morning to Waste Management and Christy. Hopefully another easy short day at work so I can spend some time with my man before going home to be a mom. AK, hello, what's up? Good morning to Critter Man Adam. Our dog checking in, beer drinking. Drew, what's up? Good morning to MP Max, Big C, One Anus Ben, hello. Good morning to Midland Jessica, Disc Golf, Chris, Flads, Lady Chelsea. I slept in yesterday. I missed the game. I'm so sad. We're playing right now. Master Beats, what's up? Could today be the day? This damn divorce finally over? We'll find out at 10. Damn, I'm thirsty. Trying to put you on this year's Haunted House Buster. I will say this. For those of you that are guessing Dr. Hannibal Lecter, solid guess, that Anthony Hopkins.
0: Mm-hmm. Not Anthony Perkins.
1: Who I want to know is Anthony Perkins. Who, what horror movie icon did Anthony Perkins play in a whole bunch of movies? A movie that I have seen hundreds of times. Absolutely love this. A classic. Tell me the name of the character, not the movie. Mickey Limprist. Listen, Matt, Adam, fellas, I have a deep, burning need to be on that bus. Please make that happen for me. Rover Tyler's dad. You picking me today for the Haunted House bus ride, please? Listen, mate, you guys can all beg all you want. There are hundreds and hundreds of you trying to get on this bus.
0: First of all, answer the question.
1: You got to answer the question, which I believe there probably are.
0: All right.
1: I hope you guys get on. But I'm not going to say like, yeah, sure, no problem. Because there are hundreds of you that are trying to get on the bus. Good luck. Anthony Perkins, what character did he play? Text it to 99-754-6933.
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1: 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Adam, Christmas.
0: Oh, shut your
1: mouth. It's coming up. 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Making camping fun since 1971.
0: Tegan not available this morning, so a special Thursday edition of Florida, not Florida.
2: Florida, not Florida.
1: On a Thursday?
0: On a Thursday? Hell yeah.
1: I think in the nearly 10 years we've done this show, we've only played Florida, not Florida on a Thursday a handful of times. But for those of you begging, pleading to get on the Haunted House bus tour, here's an extra chance for you to get a spot on this year's Haunted House bus tour. Adam's got a story. He's going to give you the who's and the what's and the why's and the when's. He'll leave out the where. For those of you that don't get a chance to listen Monday, Tuesday, Wednesday, when we do play this game, that's how it works. He's going to leave out the where. Your job is to figure out. You got a 50-50 shot. Did this happen in Florida? Did this happen somewhere else? You will text us, 99-754-6933. Text Florida, text not Florida. Bus, please. Haunt, please. Scare me, please. Party, please. Whatever. Let me know you want to go on the Haunted House bus tour. Maybe, just maybe, you'll join us tomorrow night. Go to check out those haunted houses.
0: A 69-year-old woman was arrested on Monday after...
1: Nice.
0: 69?
1: Yeah.
0: Nice. Fun-loving 69-year-old. Arrested on Monday after home security footage captured her stealing seasonal porch cushions from a neighbor down the street. Those seasonal porch cushions, Halloween themed.
1: It is October 8th, Adam. I don't know if you've seen, I don't know what your neighborhood looks like. If you've got any of the like full blown Halloween decorations, there's a couple in Saginaw that are just, the whole yard is filled with every skeleton imaginable. They got the big lights up. All orange, everything.
0: Not a ton in our neighborhood, but there are
1: a few. Well, that's because Flushing sucks.
0: There are a few scattered throughout Flushing where it's pretty elaborate.
1: Okay. Right.
0: Flushing does kind of suck, bro. So sleepy.
1: Well, you lived there your whole life.
0: Stuck in 1940. Ugh. Everyone that lives there was also born in 1940.
1: Good morning, Flushing. Congrats on the big soccer win.
0: Oh, gross. Haven't rooted harder against anything in my life.
1: Jeez.
0: Christine Ruth Freeman was booked into the local county jail facing charges of felony burglary felony burglary for stealing cushions.
1: These cushions must be worth a fortune.
0: And misdemeanor petty theft.
1: Okay, that one I understand.
0: Happened a few days ago. Residence doorbell security camera recorded a woman walking onto the front porch of their home. Picked up two pumpkin-shaped decorative cushions valued at $60.
1: They hit her with a felony for the $60 cushions? Come on, man.
0: Carried them off the property and then drove away in her golf cart.
1: Oh.
0: After the homeowner shared the security clip to a local neighborhood Facebook group, of course, that's the way I do it. I'm not going to call the police. I'm just going to share this to my neighborhood Facebook group.
1: Would you call the police over $60 couch cushions, or would you...
0: Did someone steal them? Do I have video evidence?
1: I guess.
0: Yes.
1: But I feel like the shame you'd feel in the Facebook group would lead you to take the cushions back. Like, hey, I'm sorry about stealing your cushions.
0: Uh-uh. Not Christine. Other members of that Facebook group quickly identified the woman in the video as Christine Ruth Freeman, who apparently lives on the same street as the house. Officers went to her home to question her regarding the missing items. Initially told them she had nothing to do with the theft.
1: I don't know what you're talking about.
0: Officer then asked where she kept her golf cart. She said it was parked in the garage.
1: All right, let's see it.
0: After inspecting the garage, the detective found the golf cart with both stolen pumpkin cushions resting on top.
1: Well, you gotta put those inside.
0: You gotta do something with them.
1: Do something with them. You know what you could have done? You could have just gone to the front door. Hey, I love your cushions. Where'd you get them? So I can buy my own cushions.
0: She eventually admitted to the theft, telling the officer she took the cushion because she liked them.
1: Yeah. See?
0: Officers took her into custody and transported her to the local county jail for booking.
1: Would that be a weird thing, though? Wait, they booked her for this? I guess it's still theft.
0: No, she was charged with felony.
1: I understand.
0: Felony burglary and misdemeanor petty theft.
1: Would it be weird for a stranger to come up on your porch and say, hey, where'd you get them cushions?
0: If there's something on the front of your house that they like, yeah. And I'm curious, if you've got Halloween decorations that are... elaborate,
1: uh-huh,
0: extensive,
1: and I want to.
0: And there's one that I see that I've never seen before,
1: right?
0: And I'm doing something maybe similar in my house.
1: Yeah.
0: Hey, where'd you get that, dog?
1: But I don't want you to steal my decorations. Like, I've got the elaborate setup. I don't want you to have a similar elaborate setup. Like, go get your own stuff, loser. Texters in on the details. You've got to decide whether this happened in Florida, whether this happened somewhere else. Your chance to get on this year's haunted house bus tour. Text Florida, text not Florida, bus please, haunt please, scare please, Matt please, party please, I don't know. Just let us know you want to go tomorrow night. You and a guest could be joining us on this year's Haunted House Bus Tour. Good morning, Cyber Bakery Girl, playing solo today. Let's go Florida. You said golf cart, Adam. Better be Florida. It's your chance, Cyber Bakery Girl, to maybe get a leg up. Dental Hygiene Mandy, Florida bus please, AK going to Florida all day, Logan. 69 years old, getaway in a golf cart. Gotta be Florida. Get me on that bus. Garfield Jake, Florida this morning. True crime, anything? Corey going Florida. Sweet T says Florida. 245 Florida. Bust me, bro. The best Steve of Bay City, not Florida. Tiny Teeny going. Nothing. She just said bus, please. We gotta pick one. Duteous Maximus, Florida. Midland Jessica said Florida. Key West Michigan Tracy, Florida. Joe Crete, not Florida. Midland Misty says Florida. 295, Florida bus, please. Old Cars Gerald, Florida. Scare me, please. Drywall John, Florida. Beachside Cafe Mark, not Florida. 371, Florida all day. All day, son. Caseville Cowboy, not Florida. Sounds like Georgia. 529, not Florida. Good morning, 491. It's my 50th birthday. Can you tell me happy birthday, turd face? Thank you.
3: Happy birthday, turd face.
1: You got it. That's the first text message that person's ever sent to the show. Oh, no, I'm sorry. It's the second because they wish their husband a happy birthday back in September. Two text messages. 778 Florida, 293 Florida, 332 not Florida. Bus tour, please. Midland Chris, I say Florida. CNC Don going Florida. MP Max not Florida. Nasty Nate, Florida bus, please. Irrigation Josh, I didn't hear the story, but I'm going to go Florida. 274 Florida bus, please. Missionary Matt, Florida. Mark the Woodsman, Florida. CMM Brian, Florida. CNC Programmer Tanner, the detail. Florida. Ticket someone else, though, because I can't make it. The Health Park Hussies go in Florida. BCHP Barbie, Florida. James 2 to Z, Florida. Welder Andrew, not Florida. Sounds like Bay City. See a lot of golf carts rolling around Bay City, do you?
0: Mm-hmm.
1: There is somebody in my neighborhood that has a golf cart.
0: There's a handful of people in my neighborhood
1: that I'll see cruising around.
0: Yeah.
1: Operator Kathy, Florida. Bus, please. T-Bone. So, Florida, like, where are you going with those cushions? Why? Why my cushions? Psychosocial. Stephanie, golf cart, definitely Florida. Skin marks, Florida. Bus tickets, please. Breezy, not Florida. Hi. It's a golf cart. Nearly 70-year-old stealing couch cushions. Are you kidding me? It's probably the Villages, Florida.
0: Well, if you said Florida, you would be correct.
4: Florida. Yes.
1: Let's go. I'm putting myself on the bus.
0: Keeping it pretty easy, I think, here on a Thursday.
1: Would you say you kept it 100?
0: I would keep it 100, yes. This is Davenport, Florida. It's where my mother-in-law and my father-in-law stay when they go to Florida.
1: Do they know this woman?
0: I don't know. That's one of those parts in Florida you're like, why is it so busy?
1: I will find a texter that chose Florida. They will join us on tomorrow night's Haunted House Bus Tour.
0: Sports and headlines next.
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0: 27-year-old man from Midland died after rear-ending a school bus on Monday morning in Midland County. Crash occurred at around 6:30 a.m. M20 east of North Homer Road. According to the Midland County Sheriff's Office, a 27-year-old man driving west on M20 rear-ended that school bus driven by a 73-year-old man from Saginaw. 27-year-old was taken to the hospital where he later died. Multiple people on the bus at the time of the crash, some reported minor injuries, declined evaluation and treatment at the scene. Toxicology results are pending to determine whether alcohol or drugs were a factor in that crash. Meanwhile, Bay City, Bay Plastics plans to invest in the future of manufacturing in the community with a new facility. Plant holding an open house and ribbon cutting to celebrate its new training, technology, and manufacturing center. Company says the new facility will allow Bay Plastics to increase production while also providing space for customer training. Company also plans to have programs that introduce young people to careers in manufacturing. The event is scheduled for October 21st from 3 p.m. until 7 p.m. Village of Chesaning receiving more than $4.3 million in federal financing to replace aging water infrastructure and remove lead components from its systems. U.S. Department of Agriculture Rural Development awarded the village $4.3 million for the project. Work will include repairing and replacing aging water mains, along with replacing service lines where needed to remove lead components. Aerosmith finally made their announcement yesterday. A couple of shows, the Hollywood Bowl in California. Aerosmith and Friends will happen October 29th and November 1st at the Hollywood Bowl. Whole band will be there, including Joey Kramer. As far as the Friends part of the lineup, we've got the Black Crowes, Run DMC, Heart, Billy Idol, Chad Smith, Duff McKagan, Jerry Cantrell, Slash, Sammy Hagar, Sully Erna, Tom Morello, and more.
1: It's quite the group of friends.
0: Even more artists, special guests, and surprise appearances will be announced between now and the shows. Lineups, though, won't be identical both nights. Tickets go on sale on Saturday. We're going to make a trip to L.A., bro. Who's going to L.A.?
1: Nah, I'm good. Nah, I'm all set.
0: Well, that sounds awesome.
1: It does, but I'm good.
0: Minka Kelly and Dan Reynolds have officially called it quits after 4 years together.
1: I don't know who those people are.
0: You don't know who Minka Kelly is?
1: No. I know the name. I've heard the name.
0: Come on.
1: Minka Kelly.
0: Come on. Dan Reynolds?
1: Mm-mm.
0: Imagine Dragons.
1: Oh, yeah. Imagine me dragging these. You know the rest.
0: Thought those two kids
1: Friday
0: were
1: Night Lights.
0: Bro.
1: No, I know who Minka Kelly is.
0: Now you do.
1: Yeah.
0: I say Minka Kelly, you don't know who Minka Kelly is.
1: Well, Minka Kelly was on Euphoria?
0: Oh, yeah.
1: What'd she do on there?
0: Oh, not that.
1: Oh. That was just Sydney Sweeney that was doing that
0: Yes,
1: stuff?
0: I believe so, yes. I don't believe Minka Kelly did that on Euphoria.
1: Okay.
0: Oh, what is wrong with you? Sunny skies today, 68, 42 overnight tonight. Sunny, 70 tomorrow. Could see 80 on Saturday. It is 47 right now.
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0: Baseball playoffs, Cleveland beats the White Sox. White Sox still up 2-1 in that series. Dodgers, they close out the Braves. Rays, they sweep the Yankees. Brewers, they end the Padres season. Today, Guardians, White Sox, 8 p.m. NHL, Red Wings, they host the Kraken coming up tomorrow. Saginaw Spirit hosting Kitchener Saturday night. 7:05 puck drop. It's Ice Out Cancer Night.
1: Just announced they're doing Slapshot Night. Coming up, I believe, on October 17th. Bring them one of the Hanson Brothers in. Going to be doing a glasses giveaway. That'll be fun.
0: Michigan football off this weekend. Michigan State hosting Illinois Saturday at 3:30. NASCAR heading to the road course in Charlotte.
1: You think Michigan's going to clean up the faces?
0: No, they stink.
1: So no, the faces mean nothing?
0: For them, the phases are really hard. Especially the offensive phase.
1: Okay.
0: Underwood is...
1: Should they make a change at quarterback?
0: Yes.
1: Okay.
0: 100%.
1: All right.
0: He is not who we thought he was.
1: Yeah. He is not who Dave Portnoy thought he was paying for.
0: Correct. Lions head to Arizona to take on the Cardinals. We'll have it for you right here. That'll be a 3:20 pregame, 4:25 kickoff coming up on Sunday.
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1: Good morning to Art. Rugmaker CP was honored to receive overall best in show for a creativity contest held at Creative 360 in Midland last night. A truly humbling experience with so many great artists expressing the idea that humanity unites us all. My daughter can't wait to put the award certificate on the fridge. Good morning to St. Charles Haunted House. Justin, one sleep until the Haunted House bus tour. Yeah, it all goes down tomorrow. If you're trying to get on that Haunted House bus tour, chances today, chances tomorrow, that is it. Anthony Perkins, who did he play in the horror movie universe? Good morning to my mother, who apparently is offended that some of you are getting it wrong. She said, and I quote, "What is wrong with these people?" So you're being judged by my mother, who introduced me to horror movies at a very young age. That's where I got it from. She said, and I quote, "What is wrong with these people?" Anthony Perkins, who did he play? Texted 989-754-6933.
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10: 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Plenty of sun, high around 68, 42 overnight tonight, sunny, 70 tomorrow. May see 80 on Saturday. It is 47 right now.
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9: Good morning to Essential Alex. Yeah! Vacation mode activated, boys. Zero sleeps until Bring Me the Horizon. I already can almost smell the sweaty dudes without deodorant in the pit. Dongs, please. Good morning, Doofy. Crazy Kevin, what's up?
11: Dong, dong, dong.
9: picture lady Kayla. Good morning, boys. I heard my teammate tell Team Z93, you're going down at bowling. We're coming. We're coming for you. I smell it, too. Smells like Nirvana when they made Teen Spirit. Booyah, baby! Happy Thirsty Thursday. Are you talking trash already? Are we bowling against you next week? Good morning, Mama Mittens. I can see my breath. It's winter. It's winter in this studio. It's freezing in here, dude.
7: It is. And there's no way to regulate the temperature in this room. It's ridiculous.
9: Good morning, Pool Party Dave. Your mom said she said, what's wrong with you people? I just became a fan of your mom. Awesome. She'll like to hear that.
7: Morning, Jane.
9: Texters, 99-754-6933 is the Saginaw Old Town Junction text line. 99-754-6933. You can check in on Facebook, too. We've got roll call happening there. Z93's Morning After trying to put you on this year's Haunted House bus tour. Last chances today and tomorrow. Anthony Perkins is an actor. He is not Anthony Hopkins, who is also an actor. He played Dr. Hannibal Lecter. That's not who we're looking for. Anthony Perkins played a character in a horror movie series. Played the same character in a bunch of them. If you can tell us the name of that actor, you go in the running to join us on the Haunted House bus tour coming up tomorrow. Go to 3 local haunted houses. A reminder that all 3 of those haunted houses, we've got sweet deals for all of them. 2 admissions for the price of 1. So if you plan on checking out Village of the Living Dead in St. Charles, the Edson Incident in Bay City, or the Haunted Slaughterhouse in Bay City, and you don't get on the Haunted House bus tour, which, by the way, I've had people ask, so we pay to go into each? No, it's all covered.
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7: You want to get 1 ticket?
9: Nope, you don't get. 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
10: Speaking of smelly pits, Matthew. It is officially official. We've got enough evidence now. Pokemon players are the smelliest of all the trading card game peeps.
9: The Pokemon players are?
10: Mm-hmm. If you're a Magic player,
9: uh-huh,
10: you might stink.
9: Yeah.
10: You don't stink as bad as the Pokemon players.
9: We should have. Curveball Mike just stopped by moments ago. We should have asked him, but I don't know that he would tell us who his smelliest card players are. Like the group,
10: he may tell us, but he might ask us to not.
9: Like, don't shame them on the air, because I want them coming into my store to buy.
10: No, I am shaming them all by myself.
9: Yes. No. Well, it's not even us shaming them. Because we don't really, you and I don't necessarily know. We haven't been around Pokemon players.
10: I've not been around a ton of Pokemon people. I
9: haven't been at an event where they're playing.
10: I mean, we've been around Alex. We know he's a Pokemon guy.
9: Yeah. Yeah, GPS Kayla's a Pokemon Go person.
10: Yeah.
9: She smells fine.
10: Right. And Alex.
9: I've smelled her ball. Bowling ball.
10: Yep. Bowling ball. Alex, like, from day to day is hit or miss.
9: Well, Alex is unlikable, but it's not his smell.
10: He smells great.
9: He smells fine, as far as I know. That's not something I have a problem with. It's everything else I have a problem with.
10: Yeah, but you smell good.
9: He smells fine.
10: A Pokemon champion is called on his fellow competitors to step up their personal hygiene after claiming another player's body odor was so foul it made him throw up. And this is not the first time we've talked about smelly Pokemon players.
9: No, there was another place that was holding a tournament. I don't remember if it was Pokemon, though. It may have been Magic. I don't remember. But they basically said, like, personal hygiene is a real problem, and you all stink. And we're going to have to set rules. We're going to have to put rules in place that, like, you have to wear deodorant.
10: Donghoon Yum, a champion of the Pokemon Milwaukee Regional Championships. Oh, that's a big one.
9: It sounds big.
10: Recounted the incident following his run at the Baltimore Regionals. According to him, a nearby player's stench became so intense that it threw off multiple competitors.
9: Smelled so bad they threw up.
10: He claims he stunk so bad. Took to social media to plead with tournament attendees to practice basic cleanliness before packing into tournament halls.
9: Good morning, Curveball Mike. This is why we're not a play store.
10: No, we're a buy and collect store.
9: Come here and rip your packs.
10: We're a ripping store. We're not a play store.
9: Get in. You all stink.
10: Get your box.
7: and get the hell out of here. That's me speaking. That's not mine. Please take care of your personal hygiene, he wrote on his Twitter account, detailing the foul odor coming off a nearby player forced him to step away and physically vomit. So other competitors and friends of his also struggled to focus during their matches due to the lingering BO.
9: Dude.
7: That's intense BO.
9: That is intense. Like, I'm sure there have been days where you've had a bit of a funk to you.
7: I have a bit of a funk to me every day, bro.
9: Yeah.
7: But there are days when it's a bit overwhelming.
9: Sure. Yes. Or times days. Where, like, we're camping and, like, maybe I don't shower for...
7: And then, you, like, the second day, you're like... Oh.
9: Yeah. Like, there's a bit of a...
7: You're sitting by the campfire.
9: Like, the last time we went camping, I was like, oh. It's the first thing I do when I, like, I'll get home and I'll go, all right, I gotta go. This has gotta be...
7: Is that me?
9: Yeah, it's me.
7: Or a hot summer day, you've been working in the yard or mowing or whatever, and you sit down afterwards and... Like, holy cow, that was... I'm sweating, you're dripping.
9: Yeah. I don't have to worry about that, because it's not often that happens for me.
7: Well, he's got a rider.
9: The sweating part, that's right. I still sweat when it's hot out.
7: But if you don't necessarily jump in the shower right away and that sweat dries, and then you're sitting there an hour later going...
9: Now
7: imagine that ramped up by 10.
9: And then there's... Well, not only that, but also there's how many of them that are also... It's not just one person that stinks. It's not just you that stinks. You're not just smelling yourself. What you're smelling is 30 other Pokemon players that also don't know to take a shower.
7: The player and his buddies who were struggling to focus eventually escalated the situation and taking their info to a tournament judge. Dude, listen to me.
9: Get this guy out of here.
7: That guy. He chose not to publicly name the player in question, though. It also remains unclear whether or not tournament organizers took disciplinary action on site or not. Like what? What are you going to do? Hit him with a hose.
9: Yeah, go outside and clean him off. Good morning, Smelly Brad. It's all a strategy. You would say that, Smelly Brad. I'll apologize publicly now to everyone who's on the Haunted House bus tour because Smelly Brad will be there.
7: Oh, come on.
9: And that dude stinks. Tiny's mom. You think it was actually just a strategy?
7: It sounds like
9: it worked. Yeah, golfer Kayla. Maybe the stench was part of the strategy to throw off his competitors. Maybe it's all strategy. And good morning.
7: That is one hell of a strategy.
9: Good morning to James to the Z. Oh my God, I just realized the barfing sound you play sounds like Dan Campbell yelling. The barfing sound we play, that is someone barfing into a bucket, correct?
7: Yes. It's actual barfing.
9: It's someone actually throwing up into a bucket. Oh, no, that's the bucket.
7: I think they're both buckets.
9: Okay.
7: I think it's from the same store.
9: That one's more bucket sounding.
7: Yes, you can hear the bucket.
9: Yes.
7: This is the first one where there's nothing in the bucket.
9: Oh, yeah.
7: And then this is the second one where there's already stuff in the bucket. So you don't get the plastic buckety sound.
9: We have had those drops.
7: A long time.
9: Those are like 8 or 9 years old.
7: Yes.
9: That's barf one and barf two.
7: Well, I labeled them puke one and puke two.
9: Okay, all right. Puke one and puke two.
7: Yeah, puke one, puke two.
9: So we can never find fart one. No. But we've got a puke one and a puke two.
7: Correct.
9: Got it.
7: But my go-to is always puke two, which I feel like, and I know you're going to have a problem with that, but if that's your go-to, it should be puke one.
9: It should be. I like puke one. You got the bucket sound in there.
7: I don't know why I gravitate towards puke two.
9: I'm not sure. Just be in second place all your life, never being number one.
7: My name is second, my puke is second.
9: That's to be it.
7: Texters 9975469333. Coming up, we'll crown a morning after MVP and your first of four keywords today that you can text in for a chance to win a luxury tropical vacation to Mexico.
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1: 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Right now, though, your national keyword is Mexico.
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2: Good morning to Busch Light Tom. Nothing like starting the day pumping 31 gallons of gas in the truck. Woof. At least it's thirsty Thursday, 193 from 193. Bush. What did Curveball Mike say? He saw it at 479?
1: 479 at Bridgeport.
2: I thought we were getting like sub $4 in spots.
1: Keep in mind, the one that he mentioned was at 379 like 2 days ago.
2: Okay.
1: That's a dollar. Do the math.
2: No, it's a dollar. You're right.
1: That's $1.
2: Yeah, $1 shift in 2 days.
1: Oh, make no sense.
2: Good morning to GPS Kayla. I'm so glad I'm not a stinky Pokemon player. Enjoy this picture of campfire cuddles with Maurice. Oh, what up, Maurice? Good to see you. Pizza guy Chris, hello. Estimator Chad. Thinking about making a trip to Curveball. Coffee fart Zach, good morning. Holy crow, Stacy. Morning to you. Texters 989-75. 46933 is the Saginaw Old Town Junction text line, 99754-6933. 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We're going to have a match day tomorrow. Party Ooh. Fam Andy, oh. jumping in on the munch day. Jumping in on the match day.
1: Friday, it's
2: No, it's not.
1: It's munch day.
2: It's match day. 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
1: I like munch day.
2: Tomorrow,
1: better.
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0: 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And our brat is there in Fat Matt's Barbecue. Big day yesterday. If you haven't seen the photos yet from the food truck rally of the Tri-City Brewing Company, it was absolutely massive. It was Fat Matt. It was I Want That Kettle Corn. It was 520. It was Big Meaty Phillies. And it was Wonder Burger. It was difficult to decide, Adam, what food truck I was going to go to.
1: I bet.
0: I was able to eliminate Fat Matt quickly because I just had Fat Matt's Barbecue on Saturday at a wedding reception. So
1: You're up, Fat Matt.
0: So I tells him, I says, I'm not having barbecue today.
1: I ain't eating your food, bro.
0: Big Meaty Phillies had a long line while I was there. Mm-hmm. So I went Wonder Burger, but also, if I see 520 out, got to go Shrimp Tacos. So I double dipped. I went Shrimp Tacos, I went Burger. I went Surf and Turf.
1: Sheesh.
0: Yeah. That was delicious. Mm-hmm. Helped out a great cause as well. The pictures are absolutely incredible. Thanks to everybody for showing up yesterday and packing Tri-City Brewing Company, raising money for Keaton Rouse's family. Fat Matt's next stop. He's not slowing down. He's going to be at Meridian Elementary today from 4:30 till 7. Going to be at Heritage High School coming up tomorrow for their football game. Going to be at Jack's Fruit Market and Shields tomorrow as well. You see Fat Matt out. You buy the morning after bratwurst. He's making a donation to Men Wear Pink. So a lot of ways to help out. The list. Everywhere to get our meat. 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
1: 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In the morning after's Audio Dump podcast. 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
1: And send that to 95819. 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Coming up, we'll crown a morning after MVP. 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

0: Rage Against the Machine, Bulls on Parade, The Rock Station, Z93, The Morning After. Matt and Adam, great to have you with us today. 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
1: Good morning to Brian from Coleman, Trash Hauler Travis. Hey, Matt, did you see any deer this morning?
2: Sure did.
1: Saw a family of deer driving out of my neighborhood to hang out by the train tracks.
0: Same family?
1: I believe so, yeah. A lot of deer over there this morning. Backyard Betty, what's up? Crew at Spider Tree Removal. Good morning. 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Oh, good morning, Oakley. Baker Cindy, hello, good morning. Some places in Midland, gas is still $4.09 this morning. Well, if you see
0: it.
1: If you see it that cheap, go get it. MSU Larry, hello. Is there a way to get one of those Boobs Rock t-shirts without driving to Saginaw? Yeah. Yes, there is. 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They've got a plethora of them. Reading all day, Josh, hello. Feeling better, getting over that flu. Midland Truck Chuck, what's up? Just Janine, hello. 479 at Speedway in Bridgeport, 429 at Love's across the street. Polka Doug, what's up? Gas, 396 in Mount Pleasant.
0: What?
1: Yeah, go get it. Papa Pumpkin, hello. Bush Latte Lisa, good morning to you. Texters, 989-754-6933. That is the Saginaw Old Town Junction text line. 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
0: Today's morning after MVP, 57-year-old Clearwater, Florida native, Christiane Stevenson. She is upset with her boyfriend.
1: Happens.
0: Will happen. Can happen. Your girlfriend is always upset with you.
1: Not necessarily true a lot of times. Yesterday, I left the sliding door open.
0: Oh, no.
1: Yeah. Yeah, so that was a problem.
0: That was. Why is this sliding door open?
1: Man, I don't know.
0: I don't know.
1: I had food trucks on the brain. Just bailed.
0: You got meat full.
1: Sure did.
0: She's accused of hitting her boyfriend in the head with a laptop. Would not be my go-to.
1: No, they're expensive.
0: They can be expensive. Apparently, she believed that he had been cheating on her. I can't imagine why. Looks like she's had a bit of work done on her face.
1: It does a little bit, sure.
0: A lot.
1: Yeah.
0: During an argument over alleged cheating causing him to apparently suffer a large cut to his head, according to Clearwater Police.
1: Is it? Because, like, today's laptops, they're significantly smaller. You get one of those old school, like, big ass laptops.
0: I still have one of those somewhere in the basement.
1: That'll do some damage, dude.
0: It's got a thick base, yes, where the keyboard is, and even the screen, yeah, that folds up is incredibly thick.
1: Now you've got like the
0: got some girth to it.
1: The Chromebooks or the MacBook Airs or whatever, thinner, less assaulting power. But they don't talk about that. That's not a selling point.
0: Like you're standing in Best Buy talking to a Geek Squad member, and
1: what's
0: he's like,
1: "Tell me about the RAM."
0: Oh yeah, this thing flies, man.
1: What about the graphics card?
0: Oh, dude, you can game on this thing.
1: Memory?
0: Tons.
1: Okay, can I hold it for a second?
0: Sure can.
1: This does not have the girth I'm looking for. I want to hit somebody with it. Looking to assault somebody with it.
0: I don't believe I'm going to be able to sell you this. You want some girth? How about right here? That's my pants.
1: No, I got it. If you went to a sporting goods store to buy a baseball bat, but you told them the baseball bat was being used to hit somebody,
0: I have no idea how they would react. Kidding, right?
1: Can they not sell that to you?
0: Can they refuse to sell it to you?
1: No, I'm not gonna. You're gonna use this computer for what? I'm gonna go hit somebody with it. That's not something I can sell you.
0: If I was in the position where I'm trying to sell a laptop and I'm told by the individual who's buying it that they wanted to assault someone with it, I'd just offer up suggestions of a cheaper route. You're going to spend a couple $100 on a laptop.
1: What if you're a commissioned employee? What if you're only going to make money if you sell that computer?
0: Well, of course, then I won't think of any.
1: I just want to make a sale.
0: Alternative options. I just want to make a sale. Hey, man, whatever you do with that thing when you get out of here is up to you, bro. If I'm a commissioned employee, hell yeah. I'm not saying anything.
1: No.
0: Whatever you want to do.
1: Yeah, just buy this computer. Make sure you get the, I'm going to work you on the insurance package, though, the care package.
0: Oh, you got to get all the upgrades, bro.
1: Yeah, just in case something goes wrong with it. You never know, you know?
0: No, you want to be protected.
1: You want to be protected. It's important.
0: And then you just can bring it back and we'll take a look at it.
1: What happened to this computer? I hit somebody with it.
0: Mm.
1: You're not covered.
0: I don't know. It says it in the fine print here. If this item is used
1: as a weapon
0: in an assault charge.
1: Yeah, we're not going to.
0: According to court documents, Christiane was arrested over the weekend in Clearwater, charged with aggravated battery, causing physical disfigurement, false imprisonment, and tampering with a witness. Apparently got into an argument with her live-in boyfriend about alleged cheating. It's unclear on whose part, though. Usually the assaulter is assaulting the one who's cheating.
1: You would think.
0: Make it very clear, we don't know which one is actually doing the cheating.
1: Well, maybe what she thought. Well, maybe he accused her of it, and she's like, well, if I hit him in the head, maybe he'll forget. Bah!
0: Things escalated. The alleged victim said that Christiane knew he was recording the altercation when he was trying to leave the home. Apparently stood in his way, eventually grabbed a laptop and hit him in the head with it.
1: No, you should. You should let him leave. He's trying to de-escalate the situation. I'm gonna go.
0: There's always one party that's trying to de-escalate and the other one that wants to escalate.
1: Yeah.
0: She would later admit to police that she did, in fact, hit him in the head with a laptop.
1: Well, why else do you get in a relationship if it's not to argue?
0: I hate arguing. I hate it. 100% of the time.
1: Yeah.
0: 100% of the time, I am not the one that starts.
1: See, I'm not usually the one who starts it, but I'm the one that says something dumb that makes it continue.
0: Oh, 100% of the time, I'm also that person.
1: I'm also the guy that says, internal monologue says, don't say that.
0: Correct.
1: But I'm going to do it.
0: I can't shut up. But I'm also the one that says the thing that upsets the person.
1: Yeah.
0: And then the argument begins. Otherwise, I could say what I say and then move on. I don't need to.
1: Right.
0: Well, wait a minute. Yesterday I said something very similar and it wasn't a big deal, but today I said something very similar to what I said yesterday and now it's a big deal. I don't understand.
1: Yeah, that's when you get that laptop in the dome.
0: She apparently, after he had regained consciousness.
1: Wow. That has to be one of them girthy computers. I don't think a Chromebook ain't gonna knock you out. I don't think.
0: We've got a couple of Chromebooks in the house that the kids get from school. I think I could knock you out with that.
1: Please don't. Huh? Please don't hit me with it.
0: No, 100% I could knock you out, dude.
1: Okay. All right.
0: She was apparently, at the time he woke up, trying to delete the video he had recorded on his phone.
1: That's the tampering.
0: Mm-hmm. She was arrested and has since been released after posting a $20,000 bond. There she is.
1: Yeah, she looks fun.
0: She does not so much. She does not look fun.
1: No.
0: You don't stay in that relationship, or you...
1: It depends. Does she do the stuff I like?
0: Yes.
1: Then I'm
0: based entirely on her mugshot, yes. Everything you like.
1: Then, yes. I'll deal with the head trauma. Now, please don't do that again, but the other stuff that I like, Please keep doing that.
0: Texters 989-754-6933. Sports and headlines next.
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0: We start again in Midland County, where a 27-year-old man from Midland died after rear-ending a school bus on Monday morning. Crash occurred around 6:30 on M20 east of North Homer Road. According to Midland County Sheriff's Office, 27-year-old man driving west on M20 when he rear-ended a school bus driven by a 73-year-old Saginaw man. 23-year-old was taken to the hospital where he later died. Multiple people on the bus at the time of the crash. Some reported minor injuries, but declined evaluation and treatment at the scene. Toxicology results are pending to determine whether alcohol or drugs were a factor in that crash. Bay Plastics plans to invest in the future of manufacturing in the community. Plant is holding an open house and ribbon cutting to celebrate its new training, technology, and manufacturing center. Company says the new facility will allow Bay Plastics to increase production while also providing space for customer training. Company also plans to have programs that introduce young people to careers in manufacturing. The event scheduled for October 21st from 3 p.m. until 7 p.m. at the training and manufacturing facility on Euclid in Bay City. Aerosmith revealing details yesterday of Aerosmith and Friends shows. They had teased the other day. Then at 10 o'clock, was it yesterday, the day before, they did not make the announcement.
1: Right.
0: Finally made the announcement yesterday afternoon, October 29th, November 1st, Hollywood Bowl. They'll be joined by Black Crowes, Run DMC, Hart, Billy Idol, Chad Smith, Duff, Jerry Cantrell, Slash, Sammy, Sully Erna, Tom Morello, and more.
1: Now, are they going to, I guess we don't know, but like, are these bands, are like Black Crowes going to play a full set? Is Hart going to play a full set?
0: All great questions.
1: Are they going to go on stage with Aerosmith?
0: Like, My assumption is that these artists will play Aerosmith songs.
1: Okay.
0: With the band.
1: Gotcha.
0: With Aerosmith. Okay. With members of Aerosmith.
1: All right.
0: And then Steven Tyler may or may not sing all of them or some of them, but he's got vocal issues. Even more artist special guest surprise appearances will be announced between now and the shows. Tickets go on sale on Saturday. Slayer announcing a limited edition liquid-filled Rain in the Blood Zoetrope vinyl to be released on November 20th in honor of the iconic album's 40th anniversary.
1: Yeah, it's filled with blood.
0: It'll be filled with blood.
1: Well, blood like liquid, I guess.
0: To match the album with pre-orders available online right now. Sydney Sweeney is related to the most obvious celebrity ever, Matthew. Care to take a guess?
1: Yeah, it's Marilyn Monroe. I read it earlier.
0: Oh, come on!
1: Yeah.
0: Genealogy website MyHeritage.com determined that they're ninth cousins once removed.
1: Bit of a stretch.
0: Ninth cousins?
1: Does that mean they can kiss?
0: Oh, yeah, 100%.
1: Well, they can't.
0: I mean, they can't now, but I mean, right. They could have. Had they both been alive at the same time, they could totally kiss and do more.
1: Because they're ninth cousins.
0: Yeah.
1: And that is, I think we're probably all ninth cousins.
0: Ninth cousin. Yeah. One, yeah. We're probably all ninth cousins once removed.
1: Yeah, something like that.
0: So
1: yeah.
0: We can kiss. I can kiss any one of you. Who wants to get kissed? Huh?
1: No, thank you. I'm all set.
0: Mostly sunny, 68 today, 42 overnight tonight, sunny, 70 tomorrow. May hit 80 on Saturday. It is 48 right now.
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0: Baseball playoffs. Cleveland beat the White Sox. White Sox still up 2-1 in that series. The other three are done. Dodgers close out the Braves. Rays sweep the Yankees. Brewers end the Padres season. So you've got Guardians and White Sox tonight. Red Wings, they host the Kraken coming up tomorrow. Saginaw Spirit back home Saturday night. 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Michigan football, they're off this week. Michigan State hosting Illinois Saturday at 3:30. NASCAR heading to the road course in Charlotte. And we've got Lions football coming up on Sunday, traveling to Arizona to take on the Cardinals. Lions getting a bit healthier. Brian Branch, Cade Mays back at practice. Here's Dan Campbell yesterday.
19: It's, you know, it'd be good to get him out there running around, you know, and actually doing football work. You know, he and Cade both, you know, start their clocks and let them get back on the grass. And so, yeah, that's it's good. Anytime we can get some of our guys back off injury, that makes everybody happy.
0: Likely not going to play this weekend, as you had mentioned. You've got the bye coming up afterwards.
1: So. Sure. So get him out there.
0: Get him out there running around this week. Get him out there a little bit next week.
1: Though if Brian Branch were, like, ready to go, we could certainly use him.
0: Oh, yeah. We'll have the game for you on Sunday. 3:20 pregame, 4:25 kickoff.
1: 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A lot of great local sponsors helping us bring you Lions football. Lions are 2-2. Looking to go 3-2. Coming up this Sunday on the road, take on the Arizona Cardinals before the bye week.
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1: Good morning to 313 Designs Kelsey Sidewalk. Simon, what's up? Onyx Kitty Cat, hello. Interior guy Pete. Talking about the MVP, does this count as using a computer to commit a crime?
0: Yes.
1: A good question. Tall person, hello. Yeah, you got to upsell that protection plan. Yes, thank you, tall person. Lumberjack Zach, what's up? You get hit with a laptop on the edge, that's gonna do some damage. Getting hit by a flat style won't be as bad. That's the same thing they do with steel chairs in wrestling. You hit it with a flat side, you should be all right. Still gonna sting a little though. Bay City Aaron, what's up? Sun's out, got some brekkie burritos and an OG Green Monster to chase it with, and it's my Friday. Daddy. Walker, hello, good morning, my arch nemesis. I dropped my load of 13,400 gallons of gas at that station on the corner of Dixie and King, all while trying to not poop my pants. Texters, 989-754-6933 is the Saginaw Old Town Junction text line. 989-754-6933.
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16: Mostly sunny today, high around 68, 41 overnight tonight, sunny 70 tomorrow. Mix of sun and clouds on Saturday and a high around 80. It is 48 right now.
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15: Good morning to Pex Bad Boy Derek. BS Chris, what's up? Butt love, I'm too high. Mama Mittens. Gonna end up sneezing myself to death today. Essential Alex, better make sure my eulogy is nice.
17: I'm too high.
15: We'll make sure. Emo Nikki. Don't forget about the Cookie Boys yesterday. Oh, yeah, they were out there, too, out of the big food truck rally. So many incredible options. I know a bunch of other food trucks that are at least people that own food trucks, food truck, they all showed up, along with basically, it looked like all of Bay City showed up yesterday for the food truck rally. It was
9: pretty incredible.
15: Pretty awesome. Good morning to Dig Bickens, Amazon Jim, Joe Crete, what's up? Texters, 989-754-6933, Saginaw Old Town Junction, text line 989-754-6933. You could also check in on Facebook. Roll call happened there, Z93's Morning After. Greta Van Fleet hitting the road once again. Big world tour, and it is coming to Detroit Rock City on March 2nd. Tickets go on sale next week. You can win them before you can buy them. Not only does Duffy have your chance all this week at 4 o'clock to beat the box office, but we, myself and my friend Adam, we're going to have tickets for you to go see Greta Van Fleet all next week. So more chances for you to beat the box office to go see Frankenmuth's own Greta Van Fleet when they come to Little Caesars Arena coming up in March of 2027. We're talking about 2027 shows, Adam.
16: I know. I realized that the other day. Like, what? What? 2027 shows already?
15: Dude, it's October.
16: I know. And then I'm like, oh, it's October.
15: It's October, yeah. It's already October 8th.
16: What?
15: I know. You want to go check out Greta Van Fleet at Little Caesars Arena. Listen at 4 o'clock all this week with Duffy. 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
16: We are adding firefighters to the list of individuals who we do not want to be intoxicated while working.
15: Have I asked you this? Have you done the show drunk before? Not this show. Have you ever done a show drunk?
16: Maybe.
15: Okay.
16: Years ago.
15: Yeah.
16: I used to be on our sister station, and there I wouldn't say I was drunk.
15: Right.
16: But we would do, like, St. Patrick's Day events or live broadcasts.
15: Oh,
16: where
15: yeah.
16: There's a place, you know, locally that books us to come in, and I was on. I started at 10 a.m.
15: Yep.
16: And by, you know,
15: 11 a.m.,
16: they'd start, you know, would you like something to drink? And you're like, yeah.
15: I'm here, aren't I?
16: I mean, yeah. Now, the guy that was on after me.
15: Oh, yeah.
16: He would get there early. And he wasn't on until later in the afternoon.
15: Yeah, he had a good time. He had himself some fun.
16: He used to do broadcasts out of the place near Delta College. This is no longer around.
15: Well, the building's still there. The business is not.
16: Okay, haven't been by it a while. Don't remember.
15: Yeah,
16: don't
15: I drive by it a lot. So okay. They're always, it's weird because I don't know what they're doing in there, but there's always tons of cars in the parking lot.
16: Really?
15: Yes.
16: Something a little suspicious, maybe?
15: No, I don't think so. I just don't know what it is.
16: Smithfield, Virginia volunteer firefighter facing charges after police said he crashed a fire truck.
15: He didn't just crash it. He flipped it.
16: He tipped it. 31-year-old William Collins charged driving under the influence in Smithfield, VA. That's the thing. Volunteer fire, you don't know when you're going to get called.
15: Right.
16: Now, I imagine there are days when you're on call, so at the drop of a hat, you have to be ready to go, and I assume there are days when you're not.
15: Well, I think that's any job where you're on call, those days that you're on call, they expect you not to drink.
16: I've never had a job where I'm on call.
15: I haven't either. Lady friend does, and those are the days she's like, well, I can't.
16: You gotta.
15: Like, we want to go to dinner, so, like, she has to be, with her on call, she has to be able to get to work in 30 minutes, so if we decide to go to dinner or something, like, she does still have to be ready to go, so we don't, like, venture too far away from the house. And actually, those are usually days we don't go out anywhere because of the possibility that she'll get called.
16: She's going to get called in. Yes.
15: It's happened where she'll, like, stop to grab a bite to eat or something. I'm bringing it home, and then, like, she will set the bag down, and immediately this thing will go off that she has to go to work.
16: Have you ever gone somewhere separately or driven separately just in the event that she may get called?
15: Yep. Yeah, because for us to then go home and
16: then for her to get her car and then
15: so
16: make
15: she'll
16: the way to work.
15: Leave her stuff on or whatever and just go.
16: 11 p.m. Engine 52 being driven to a possible structure fire when it overturned. According to a statement from the Smithfield Volunteer Fire Department, only one person in that vehicle at the time, that 31-year-old William Collins.
15: You have to call somebody else. Hey, I know I'm the guy that's on call. I know I'm the guy that's supposed to drive the truck, but I can't.
16: Hi, what's going on, William?
15: I've been drinking.
16: Okay. You know you're on call, right?
15: I understand. They were delicious. I don't know what you want me to say. I don't have a good answer for you.
16: They were delicious. Taken to a hospital for treatment. Apparently left the hospital though at 1:30 in the morning against medical advisement. It was 2 a.m. then. An officer found him back at his home. A strong odor of alcohol. Apparently, he continued drinking after he returned from the ER. Well, yeah, I'm coming down, bro. The nurse confirmed to police that he did, in fact, smell a strong odor of alcohol coming from him while he was receiving treatment. So he's in a position where he flips the fire truck. He goes to the hospital. Police haven't intervened at any point.
15: Yeah, right.
16: He leaves the hospital against the doctor's orders.
15: Yes.
16: Goes back home, continues to drink when police then show up.
15: Is that potentially to try and convince them, like, I wasn't drunk when this happened, but I am drunk now because I crashed the truck and I'm trying to... Because I've heard that if you're in an incident where you're drinking and then you go home and you start cracking beers, how can they
16: prove that you
15: were drinking and driving?
16: Right.
15: Like, could it potentially be, I got home after this horrible thing happened with this fire truck and I just started getting wrecked?
16: If you're in your car, but you're sitting in the passenger seat, but you drove it there and then switched seats before the police arrived.
15: I think that's still a problem. Where's the driver?
16: They can't prove.
15: No, that's true.
16: They can't prove that you drove it to that spot.
15: Right.
16: You're sitting in the passenger seat.
15: Right.
16: Blood tests and toxicology results gathered during his treatment showed that he was either 0.206 or 0.22. More than two times the legal limit. Immediately was suspended from all operational duties.
15: Yeah, we can't. I'm sorry.
16: Not going to be able to keep you around, buddy. Apparently, the county paid over $350,000 for the truck that was involved.
15: It's going to cost
16: you. Back in 2006, a comparable truck today would be $1.5 million.
15: Wow.
16: Yeah.
15: I suspect they don't have money in the budget for that.
16: Probably not.
15: It's going to have to...
16: You got to do a pancake breakfast.
15: Oh, yeah.
16: At the firehouse.
15: Yeah.
16: Texters 989-754-6933. More of the morning after next.
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0: 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Every Matt's Rocking Grinder sold this month, they will donate $1 to the American Cancer Society and Men Wear Pink. 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So if you're near the Wanigan, you're looking for a spot to grab lunch, grab Matt's Rockin' Grinder. Number 23 on the menu, number one in your hearts. They've also got our brat at the Wanigan and Fat Matt's Barbecue, recovering after yesterday's food truck rally. Absolutely insane crowd. In Bay City at Tri-City Brewing, Fat Matt said this morning after rattling off all the food they went through, quote, "My body hurts." But Fat Matt does not stop. Today, Meridian Elementary. He will be there from 4:30 until 7. Tomorrow, Heritage High School football. Going to be at the game from 6 o'clock until the end of the game. Plus, there'll be a Jack's Fruit Market in Shields tomorrow as well. Saturday, a couple of spots, stops as well. Parkside Mini Golf. You can find Fat Matt there. We'll be at Timeless Events in Essexville for their open house on Sunday. Can't stop, won't stop. Fat Matt doing the same thing that the Wanigan's doing. If you buy our brat from Fat Matt, like so many of you did yesterday, he's going to make a donation to Men Wear Pink and the American Cancer Society when you buy our brat from Fat Matt's Barbecue in the month of October. We appreciate Matt doing that. The list, everywhere to get our meat, B-Rock Station, Z93.com.
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11: Are you an over-apologizer? A lot of people say, I'm sorry, all day long, for asking a question, for someone else bumping into them, for things that aren't even their fault. Researchers who study this say women tend to do it more, often out of a genuine desire not to be a burden to anyone. But here's the catch. When you apologize for everything, you inadvertently dilute the apologies that really matter. And a constant reflexive sorry can make you come across as less sure of yourself than you really are. Now, one expert we talked to recommends this. Before the word slips out, pause and ask yourself, did I actually do something that warrants an apology? If the answer is yes, then own it fully. And remember that a real apology is less about the words than the change that follows. If the answer is no, maybe don't say sorry. Find another word instead. I'm Dr. Sanjay Gupta, helping you live a better life.
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1: Mostly sunny today, high around 68, 42 overnight tonight, sunny tomorrow, high around 70. Mix of sun and clouds on Saturday. We may see 80. 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
0: Good morning to Zach's dad. Checking in from MISSISSIPPI. STB325, what's up? One day left to get on the bus. It's about time to look for a friend. Who's on that bus and needs a wingman? Mother Teresa, hello. Billy Budd, what's up? Hope I can get a spot for tomorrow. You and a lot of other people. This has become like the, I think this has become the prize that most everyone like asks. Please, please, please, is there any way? It used to be like certain concerts would come to town. And that would when you, that's when you get hit up. Back when like Kid Rock used to like start his tours in Saginaw.
1: Yeah.
0: All these people come out of the woodwork trying to get tickets.
1: Yeah.
0: Hey, I know we haven't spoken since high school, but I know you got a hookup on.
1: Can you get me backstage?
0: Yeah, no, but now it's the Haunted House bus tour. Now listen, I would love to be able to take all of you. Remember, if you can't get on the bus tour, but you really want to go check out the haunted houses, we do have sweet deals for all of them.
1: Yeah, you can go whenever you want.
0: You can go whenever you want. Buy them, print on demand, use them. I mentioned the Edson incident. That one is nearly sold out. 17 of those left for the Edson incident. 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Michigan High School Band Challenge, voting through Sunday. One of these bands, these high school marching bands, are going to win $5,000 for their program. Cass Tech down in Detroit is still in first place. St. Charles, their marching band, about 2,500-ish votes behind. So a long way to go for St. Charles to get in this. Midland High, the Kemmick marching band, is 1,000 votes behind St. Charles. 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
1: Time for the Big Brothers, Big Sisters of the Great Lakes Bay region, the Kid of the Day.
0: I have had the opportunity to be a Big Brother for a handful of years now. One of the most rewarding things that I've ever done. And Big Brothers, Big Sisters came to us years ago and they said, hey, we need help finding Big Brothers in the Great Lakes Bay region. Can you guys help? 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Because there are 55 kids on the wait list locally looking for bigs. If you're looking for a great way to give back to your community, become a mentor, become a big brother, become a big sister. It all starts at endtheirweight.com. A lot of kids, Midland, Saginaw, Bay County, Isabella County looking for big brothers, big sisters. Let's start in Midland. Midland County. Eli is 6 years old. Eli likes camping, likes hockey, likes video games, bowling, fishing, swimming. He's been on the wait list for 133 days looking for a big brother. Richard is 11. Video games, swimming, sports, fishing, riding his bike, computer games. Been on the wait list for 51 days. Declan, 10. Baseball, arts and crafts, reading, animals, board games. Been on the wait list for 50 days. Three boys in Midland that are looking for big brothers right now. Maybe you? Like hockey and video games and bowling and fishing. You like sports. When you sign up at endtheirweight.com, Big Brothers Big Sisters, one of their matchmakers, is going to look at your hobbies, look at the stuff that you like to do. They're going to match you up with a little brother or a little sister that has similar interests. So that stuff that you're already doing, like going fishing, like hunting, like playing video games, now you got somebody to play with. Now you got somebody to do stuff with. Being a big is one of the most rewarding things that you will ever do, and we would love to clear this wait list. Some of these kids have been on this wait list for hundreds, if not over 1,000 days, looking for a big brother, looking for a big sister. Here is your opportunity to become a big. Help us clear this wait list. 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Spend time with your little brother, your little sister. You will absolutely love it, I promise. Let's clear this wait list. Here's your chance to do something good. 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

0: Kid Rock, Bow with Dubon, the Rock Station, Z93, the morning after. 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
1: Good morning to OG Nikki from Midland, Tawa Scott. What's up, Mother Teresa? Hello. If you guys don't make it on the bus, don't forget the rest of us will be partying at O'Hare's on Midland Street in Bay City for Diabetic Darren. Party Fam Andy is hosting that. So if you don't make it on the Haunted House bus tour, maybe go to Midland Street and go check out Party Fam Andy, help raise some money for Diabetic Darren. Just Kayla, what's up? Go Blue Gilly, just another Brad, hello. Holy Crow, Stacy, BS Chris, I'll check it in early. Pool Party Dave, what's up? Texters, 989-754-6933 is the Saginaw Old Town Junction text line. 989-754-6933. You can check it on Facebook, too. We've got Roll Call happening there. Z93's Morning After. 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
0: We are a little more than a month away from the release of Grand Theft Auto 6.
1: Have you pre-ordered?
0: I have not.
1: Okay.
0: November 19th. It's a Thursday.
1: Yep.
0: We're about 5 weeks out.
1: Okay.
0: There are some benefits to pre-ordering, though. Sure. I have to look it up again.
1: Yeah.
0: Preload begins, I believe, on the 12th.
1: Well, it has to. It takes 9 days to load.
0: I should start looking now as to, because my Xbox is digital.
1: Uh-huh.
0: What games am I going to have to delete?
1: Get rid of? Yeah.
0: What games do I have to delete in order to fit this thing?
1: I thought about that, too. I've got some games on my PS5 that probably...
0: I don't think they've actually announced or released the size of the game, have they?
1: Not that I've seen. I don't think so.
0: It is going to be massive.
1: I know they are starting to announce all sort of different collabs. Like, I think 7-Up is doing a collaboration, and they're putting up billboards around Miami, calling it Vice City and things like that.
0: Miami Heat, I think, are doing a whole Vice City jersey.
1: Right. I think they're doing a whole bunch of different collabs, a whole bunch of different brand partnerships for this. It's going to be the biggest thing.
0: Apparently, CBS did a deep dive into the accuracy of Vice City as well, taking locals around town, showing them images from the game, and then asking them, okay, well, show me where this is.
1: Yeah, right.
0: And then comparing the two.
1: Well, that was like with I think it's Spider-Man 2, the video game, where a guy was like, that's my apartment.
0: Yeah.
1: Like, I live there.
0: IGN did a bunch of stories on the game, including some of their reporters had an opportunity to play like a small portion of it.
1: Really?
0: When they post those articles, it shut the website down.
1: People are so excited.
0: What do you plan on doing the day of the release? Are you taking a day off?
1: I assume you are.
0: I still have a couple of days that I need to burn.
1: I know. Probably should.
0: Now, a workplace regulator in Australia, the Fair Work Ombudsman, has put out a helpful graphic for those who are looking to take time off the day that it comes out.
1: Do we need a graphic?
0: Especially for those who may have already burned up all of their PTO.
1: Okay, yeah. All right.
0: It's towards the end of the year. Maybe you've got time that you're going to take around Christmas.
1: Yeah, right.
0: But for the most part, your PTO is gone. Can you take unpaid leave? And what are the circumstances surrounding the opportunity to take unpaid leave?
1: Do you want to tell your boss, the reason I'm taking this time off, even though I won't get paid, is to play a video game?
0: Let's pretend GTA 6 is coming out tomorrow, they said in the graphic. You don't have any paid leave. Can you take unpaid leave to play a video game? Not officially.
1: No.
0: Specific circumstances will allow you to take unpaid leave. Obviously, a sick relative.
1: Sure.
0: Someone's giving birth.
1: Okay.
0: That you need to be present for.
1: Well, you also would have had to start that off like 9 months ago.
0: What's that?
1: The birthing part.
0: You would be planning for that, yes.
1: Yeah.
0: Unless, you can take unpaid leave.
1: Unless you're lying.
0: Well, what if somebody knocks on your door and you're like, you got a baby?
1: on the same day that Grand Theft Auto comes out?
0: That'd be worse.
1: That sucks. You're not going to believe what just happened. Somebody knocked on my door and said, I have a baby on the way today.
0: I got a baby on the way. Apparently, it's coming today.
1: Huh. I guess I can't work.
0: I got to go to the hospital. Sorry. You can take up to 2 days of unpaid leave to care for a sick, injured family or household member. You can take up to 12 months unpaid parental leave to care for a child. Wow, 12 months. I can't take 12 months of unpaid.
1: No, it's a full year and not paid.
0: It's all tongue-in-cheek for the most part, but ultimately at the end of the article, or end of the graphic, they say, you can just ask your boss. If he's nice, he'll let you take it off.
1: Yeah, right. What about a mental health day is a thing? Like we've been told, if you're just not feeling it, like you can, you're going to use it. Obviously, you're going to use PTO.
0: They told us that. I don't think they mean it.
1: But you still
0: there are companies that say, like, listen, if you're burned out and you just need a day.
1: Right.
0: And let's say if you don't have any time off.
1: Yeah, we're cool.
0: You
1: with
0: need
1: that.
0: To like regroup.
1: Right. Weird though that you're having a mental health day on the day that GTA 6 comes out. That seems it's a little suspicious.
0: What if you're up suspect? You're ready to like 12:01 AM and you're still up and you have to be to work at 6. I'm gonna need a mental health day for that.
1: Yeah, no, I understand.
0: I didn't sleep well.
1: Okay.
0: Well, it's because I was playing. Plus, there's an electronics retailer in Norway offering a free copy of the game to any parent whose baby is born on that day that it's released.
1: Ah, son of a! You better have that baby soon.
0: Store launched their marketing stunt in February, matching the typical 9-month human pregnancy timeline leading up to the game's November 19th release.
1: That's awesome.
0: The child was born on November 19th. The parents qualify to receive a free copy of the game. If Rockstar delays the release date again, you better not, Rockstar. We're more than a month out. We're too close.
1: They can't now. We've seen it. We're ready. We've taken our time off. We've prepped our lives, as your wife would say. Prep your life.
0: Prep your life. Promotional timeline would shift or become invalid. Oh, no. We're like right smack dab in the middle of the time we got the extended look.
1: Yep.
0: Which is about 41 days ago to the time that the game actually comes out. It's going to fly by.
1: Yeah.
0: It'll be here before you know.
1: Or it'll be the slowest thing ever.
0: Like this week.
1: Well, yeah, like this week. Like we talked about when the show started.
0: Whoa.
1: And now Adam will spend the rest of the show looking at different teasers and different gameplay and different things they've released as he gets ready for the release of Grand Theft Auto 6.
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0: Mostly sunny today, high around 68, 41 overnight tonight. Sunny 70 tomorrow, could see 80 on Saturday. It is 54 right now, the morning after. Home stretch on a Thursday.
1: Home stretching it.
0: We're almost there.
1: Almost. One sleep.
0: One more sleep till the Haunted House bus tour.
1: 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You're not on the bus yet. Tomorrow morning, 7 o'clock, will be your final chance.
0: Wrap up the week tomorrow on a Friday. You mentioned that. We'll do that at 7. Miss Connections after 7 o'clock.
1: Yep.
0: First of those four luxury tropical vacation keywords at 8 a.m. Reminder, though, you've got three more today. 11 o'clock, 2 o'clock, 5 o'clock.
1: Rock.
0: And tomorrow, though, the last day for that. So, right, you'll have your last four keywords coming up tomorrow.
1: Yeah, that's it. Then we got something fun starting Monday.
0: Oh. We'll also
1: chronicle. He makes that noise because he has no idea what it is. He makes that noise because he's going to be as surprised as you all are when you find out.
0: Not true. I read my email sometimes.
1: How many unread emails do you have right now?
0: Unread?
1: Yes.
0: In my inbox?
1: Correct.
0: 3,060.
1: I read my emails, he says.
0: Well, most of them are like... Like, look at how long it's been since I've gone, an email has gone unread. Oh, this one's from you.
1: Yeah. Uh-huh.
0: That one is from you. But it's more than a week ago, so that's not even relevant anymore. And then I got a bunch of spam stuff in here that I don't read.
1: Okay, all right.
0: Apparently don't care enough to delete, so... So we've got the keywords tomorrow, Crown of Morning After MVP, just after 8, after 9, some things we missed. We'll wrap up the show, send you off into the weekend with 10 a.m. goodbyes. Anything from today you want to hear again, the Morning After's Audio Dump podcast. That'll go live soon. Get that wherever you get your podcasts, and we'll meet you back here tomorrow at 6. Talk to you then.
1: Stay safe, stay cute, and buckle up, Buttercup.
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tonight's the night out of the Van Andel Arena. Bring me the horizon with Motionless and White, the plot in you. All right, details again on the website. Speaking of Motionless and White, here is their new song with Skylar Grey. It's called R.I.P. If you

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0: I'm back. 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

Christmas might be butt face. It's a squishy doll type thing named Chester Cheeks. And tweens love it because it looks like a butt and makes fart sounds. And I'm not going to judge because we wanted some weird stuff when we were kids, too. So, look, if my kids want a farting butt, it's $30 around Amazon. I might get them one. Why not? YOLO. 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
17: We talk a lot about screens at home, but what about screens at school? Almost 90% of U.S. public schools now hand every student a device. A growing number of parents and researchers are asking whether all that screen time is helping kids learn or getting in the way. Here's what the evidence shows. For many tasks, kids comprehend more when they read something on paper versus on a screen. And they remember more when they take notes by hand instead of typing. So, while learning to use a computer is no doubt a valuable skill, the core work of reading, writing, and math may just sink in better the old-fashioned way. So what can you do about it? At home, encourage your kids to do their homework and studying off-screen when they can. And it's definitely fair to ask your kids' school how and how much they are using technology in the classroom. I'm Dr. Sanjay Gupta, helping you live a better life.
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It's sponsored by Curveball Collectibles on Center Road in Saginaw, and it is happening tomorrow night. You're going to get on the bus. You're going to head out to the haunted houses, but you can't get on if you don't win your way on at 7 a.m.

93. I love stuff like this. Slayer has announced a limited edition liquid filled Rain in Blood vinyl. It looks like it is filled with blood, and it's available for pre-order now at Slayer's website. I love really kitschy, cool stuff like this. 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

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It is the birthday of R.L. Stine. He is 83 years old today. He is the person behind Goosebumps books. They're very popular between 1992 and 1997. 62 books were published under the Goosebumps umbrella title. That's crazy, man. He has sold over 400 million copies globally in 35 languages, and it is the second best-selling book series in history.

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It's Rock Station Z93. Travis Barker from Blink-182 posted a hospital bed photo on his social media yesterday. His wife and daughter were there. We don't know what he's hospitalized for, but appearing he underwent some sort of surgery. So hopefully he's doing okay. Here's the latest from Bill Murray and A Day to Remember. It's called Always Let You Down.

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It's Breast Cancer Awareness Month. 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We're trying to raise some money. 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Buy the Morning After Bratwurst from Fat Matt's Barbecue or a Bucket for Boobies at the Saginaw Old Town Junction. Ladies, by the way, if you're curious, I thought this was crazy. Over at usnews.com today, they have an article about the things that raise breast cancer risks that they say most women are not actually acting on. Like, we're aware of breast cancer, but are we actually doing things to lower our risk? It's pretty fascinating. Things like a certain amount of hours we're supposed to be working out, drinking, things like that. It's very interesting.

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Now, I know you're trying to win your way on to the Haunted Bus Tour tomorrow morning at 7 a.m. with Matt and Adam. But if you can't go or you don't win your way onto the bus, make sure you grab your sweet deals for Past Tense After Dark, The Haunted Slaughterhouse, The Edson Incident, and Village of the Living Dead. 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

0: is a designer, and you're on a collision course with the loudest show on the radio, The House of Hair. 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

It's the Rock Station Z93. Cullen Moore, the lead singer of Sleep Theory, recently did an interview with Yahoo Entertainment. And man, he's such a millennial. He's like, my favorite song is probably Will You Be There by Michael Jackson because I love the movie Free Willy as a kid. He also said he's obsessed with the movie The Land Before Time. Can we hang out, Cullen? That sounds fun.

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gonna come with me because you look so fine that I really wanna make you mine. 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

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Why do we keep waking up at the same time in the middle of the night? I do it all the time. And you want to know why? 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Your blood sugar is dipping. You're running on a less than ideal sleep schedule. 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It's a website, scarymommy.com. They've got the full article. It's pretty fascinating. I'm looking

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1: 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Beaches in Tennessee. 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

been a while. It's Stain, the rock station Z93. My wife and daughter absolutely crushed about yesterday's Yankee game. They're Yankee fans. I know. I make no excuses about that. Fan interference cost Volpe that home run. Ultimately, it cost Yankees the game. 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Me? 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

Morning After is Matt Bingham raising money once again with Men Wear Pink in 2026, the American Cancer Society's Men Wear Pink campaign. 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Or the Morning After brat from Fat Matt's Barbecue this month. It all goes to the pot.

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So now that all the shows that I've been watching have wrapped up, Reacher and Lanterns, I have gotten back finally to catching up on Suits. Two more seasons to go. I just started season 8. I should hopefully be done in a week or two. See, they're fine again now. It's C93.

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1: They are now a festival headliner, officially. Motionless in White announced as the Sunday night headliner of Bloodstock Open Air Festival for 2027. Congrats to the band. Here they are with Skylar Grey. This is R.I.P. on Z93. If you

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I've got your tickets to check out Greta Van Fleet next hour, under an hour from right now, as a matter of fact. Just after 4 o'clock, I'll give you today's keyword, and you'll have a chance to win tickets to see them at Little Caesars Arena. 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I Will Not Break, It's Disturbed, streaming free anywhere you stream your audio at the rock station, Z93.

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right, so it's not until the spring, March 3rd to be specific, but Greta Van Fleet coming to Little Caesars Arena. 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

Josh from Queens of the Stone Age says that working with Foo Fighters frontman Dave Grohl is, quote, really addicting. You play him a riff, he'll play it back to you on the drums. I mean, he's a pretty talented dude, right? As are these dudes, Nickelback, along with John 5. It's Rattle the Cage. 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

This is kind of weird to hear. John Bon Jovi, frontman from the band John Bon Jovi, was doing an interview recently and openly admitted that he once considered stealing Guns N' Roses' name for an album title. That'd be weird, right? Dying to Love, Bad Omens, Z93.

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All right, so have your smartphone nearby. You're going to need it so you can text in and win that trip for four people. 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

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Your home for the morning after with Matt.

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You get to pick who goes with you. All right? Bill Murray, A Day to Remember. Always Let You Down. 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

I mean, if you haven't done it by now, the question will be why not, but make sure you save our new phone number in your contacts. 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In fact, go ahead and text me right now to tell me you've done that. Five Finger Death Punch on Z93. 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

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Sunday night game is at 4:25. 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

right, so tell me this. Did you happen to go to the food truck rally today at Tri-City Brewing Company? Fat Matt's Barbecue was there. Wonder Burger was there. Big Meaty Phillies and 520 and I Want That Kettle Corn. They were all there. You know who else was also there? The Morning After's Matt Bingham. He did a Facebook Live earlier. Did you happen to see that? Did you see how tall his hair was? How much product is Matt putting in his hair these days? I want to know that. You want to know that too, right? Right? Molly Crew, Girls, Girls, Girls. 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

Greta Van Fleet guitar player Jake Kiska talking in an interview about his playing and how he doesn't want to be perfect when he's playing live or recording because he wants it to have feel and emotion and doesn't want it to be sterile. 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

0: is a designer, and you're on a collision course with the loudest show on the radio, The House of Hair. 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This week, I'll have Dio, Doc, and Def Leppard, and a whole lot of other rockers whose names don't start with D. So join this D on this week's House of Hair. 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